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1: It's the Casey Clark Show. Yeah.
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0: 1-800-990-2448. So good to have you here. Sasha's working on her info dump.
4: Now, this is going to hit you here, Casey. We're going to talk about having teenagers. And during the summer holidays, which are coming up, right? Yeah. Time is fleeting. You want to spend quality time. I know. Okay. Well, I do have, this is going on Threads right now. People are compiling stuff to do with your teenagers over the summer that they will enjoy as well in order to get the most out of your time together.
0: I love you're still on Threads. I think you and three other people are on Threads still.
4: You know what? It's more positive.
0: Okay.
4: There are worse places to be on the internet, okay?
0: 100%, but I think that's really cute.
4: I know, thank you.
0: This is trending on Threads, guys. Have you heard?
4: Let me just open up my MySpace page real quick.
0: Shoulders are shrugging. I don't know.
4: What is that?
0: Threads. I don't know. Signs that you have made it. Okay? We'll run down those coming up.
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6: Environment Canada's heat warning remains in effect with high temperatures expected to last through tomorrow. Tonight, a chance of showers with a risk of a thunderstorm and a low of 19. Tomorrow, cloudy with a chance of showers and possible thunderstorms with a high of 30. And Saturday, a mix of sun and cloud with a high of 25.

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1: you gotta go sometimes.
0: People are on the run.
1: Yeah.
0: For whatever reason. 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
0: I don't know if I like this topic, but we'll dive into it. Signs that you think other people are doing really well. Like growing up, Linda, single mom of six, growing up in Edmonton, I thought anybody who had a garage was rich.
1: Yeah. No, that is pretty special. An attached garage.
0: Yeah.
1: In particular. I grew up in a neighborhood where...
0: gates. I get it.
1: No.
0: Driveway
1: so
0: gates.
1: We had, like, I think a normal size garage, like a two-car garage, right?
0: Okay.
1: But there were some houses in the neighborhood I grew up in that had, like...
0: Three.
1: Four.
0: Four?
1: So they would have two garage doors, two double garage doors. Like, that's...
0: Wow.
1: That's living.
0: That right is there. Living.
1: That's a lot of space.
0: That's
1: he must have so many cars.
0: Well, or toys.
1: Yeah. Mm-hmm.
0: Yeah.
1: Mm-hmm. Yeah. This is such a weird little thing. I think it's because I grew up around a lot of electricians. Okay. Trades were very prevalent where I grew up. I really thought people had really fancy and big homes if they had two-way switches. Do you know what I mean?
0: Oh, right.
1: Like, your house is so big, this room is so big, that you need two light switches.
0: Yeah, for the same light.
1: Yeah. Like, that is so...
0: That's crazy, hey?
1: Amazing.
0: And now it's just a thing we have.
1: Yeah.
0: Yeah.
1: I mean, I have a two-way switch in my bathroom, which is like, I don't know, 4 feet wide.
0: Wow.
1: But I have a cheater suite, so I have two light switches for no reason.
0: Man, you're lazy.
1: Yeah. Well, it's just there. I didn't build the house.
0: It's probably a selling feature.
1: No, but yeah, it was wild to me. Like, wow, that hallway's really long. You need two light switches.
0: No kidding. No, I feel that.
1: It's a really big deal, I think.
0: I feel that, yeah.
1: Yeah, and I had also a friend growing up that her family loved gadgets, as do I. I think this is where I got it from. So they would have all those little countertop appliances where, like, you could cut the crust off sandwiches just by pressing it.
0: Yeah, yeah.
1: They had panini presses. They had 16
0: the Ginsu
1: blenders.
0: Knives.
1: Absolutely.
0: Yeah.
1: I think if you have a lot of those countertop appliances, pretty fancy.
0: I like that. Okay, so what are the signs that you see that you're like, wow, that person's made it?
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2: Thanks again for popping in. We're talking about those signs that you go, oh man, that family has really made it.
3: You know, something I've always strived for, I think I would feel like I made it once I can get a bar in my home.
2: A bar?
3: That's pretty fancy, I think, when people have a bar. What?
2: No.
3: You have a bar.
2: I know.
3: And I remember we had a bar in our first home when I was growing up. Again, not that we had 12,000 houses.
2: Right.
3: It was just the first place we lived
2: as
3: a family. We had a bar in the basement, but we didn't really use it properly. Like, we just put all our board games. I don't think there was any liquor down there whatsoever. But that, to me, like, when you've got running water, maybe even a dishwasher.
2: Yeah.
3: At a nice little alcove.
2: And a fridge and a TV.
3: Yeah, maybe a wine fridge.
2: Yeah.
3: That, to me, a bar, that's how you
2: made it. We had a bar growing up. It was called the kitchen table.
3: Not a lot of action, I'm sure.
2: It was right there. And sometimes a bar would move into the living room.
3: And you were allowed to smoke in it, too, which is great.
2: Service sucked, but we had a bar. It's everywhere.
3: A lot of variety at that bar, too. Yeah.
2: Yeah. Very popular. Mike, what are the signs that you're like, okay, that family's made it?
4: Yeah, maybe a swimming pool in a nice neighborhood.
3: See, I was right, Casey. Mm.
2: Whatever.
3: Makes it look like you've got a lot of moolah.
2: Whatever. Mike, you got a pool?
4: I do not have a pool.
2: Oh.
3: We can't all be as
2: easy now.
3: Bougie as Casey
2: Hang
3: Clark.
2: On. that doesn't mean anything. Like, everybody has... Okay, never mind. I was just about to say something.
3: Everybody has a pool.
2: Hang on. That doesn't... No, that wasn't going to work in my favor. Absolutely not.
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5: Environment Canada's heat warning remains in effect with high temperatures expected to last through tomorrow. Tonight, a chance of showers with a risk of a thunderstorm and a low of 19. Tomorrow, cloudy with a chance of showers and possible thunderstorms with a high of 30. And Saturday, a mix of sun and cloud with a high of 25.

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1: Case files.
2: Well, let's see what's rolling in music today. Riley Green speaks out on politicizing of music.
3: Okay. Hot topic for sure.
2: First, though, Dustin Lynch estimates how much a singer-songwriter makes on a number one single. Interesting.
4: In the life of a song, you're getting paid pretty much on chart position, and it's delayed. So your biggest check from a number one will be the following. 3 to 6 months will be your biggest check from that number one peak. It's rough math, but I think like a number one song total would pay $1 million.
2: Wow.
3: Whoa.
2: Let the good times roll, baby.
3: That's cool.
2: $1 million, cold, hard cash.
3: I honestly had no idea. Yeah. So it's nice to kind of get a rough estimate anyway.
2: Yeah, it's about $1 million, but think about this for a second. Now, here we go as we go into inside baseball.
3: Yeah.
2: If you get a publishing deal, you got to split that.
3: Of course you do. Yes.
2: Right? Mm-hmm. So, and or you got to pay back your publishing deal because they usually forward some money to you.
3: Right. Just
2: to get you going. Weird, huh? Okay. So, have you heard about this Great American State Fair? Yes. It's a fair that's scheduled for Washington, D.C. Mm-hmm. I think over 16 days. Something like that.
3: Is it that long?
2: Yeah, I think something like that.
3: Okay.
2: The latest to skip out is Martina McBride.
3: I saw that.
2: Bret Michaels said he's not showing up. CNC Music Factory. They're not showing up. Here's Riley. That would be Riley Green, I guess. Addressing the politicizing of music and music festivals.
5: You know, I've certainly played all over the country and now several other countries, and I don't see any benefit in me in making anything political as far as where I go play at. I think people go to concerts to try to get away from their everyday problems and enjoy country music, so I think I should kind of look at it the same way.
2: Yeah. Yeah, I think so, too. I do, though, think there is a time and there is a place for those that have a platform.
3: That's exactly it. Yeah. I see both sides of this so much.
2: I don't know if it's a country music festival. I don't know if that's the time to use, or place, to use that platform. I think there might be other more advantageous places to use
3: it. Right.
2: So, because I don't know if everybody going there are all like-minded on that platform.
3: Oh, absolutely.
2: You know what I mean?
3: Yeah. So you know, you can't totally turn a blind eye to it either.
2: Exactly.
3: That's where you gotta toe that line for sure.
2: So, yeah, lots of things to think about there. Those are your case files.
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10: Environment Canada's heat warning remains in effect with high temperatures expected to last through tomorrow. Tonight, a chance of showers with a risk of a thunderstorm and a low of 19. Tomorrow, cloudy with a chance of showers and possible thunderstorms with a high of 30. And Saturday, a mix of sun and cloud with a high of 25.

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1: So, what did we learn today?
0: Indeed, we learned quite a bit. We were talking about text fails, and a latest text fail that I can remember that pops up is hanging out with Gord Bamford, but telling my wife that God was coming over for dinner and nothing special. He's not fussy, but is it okay if I invite him?
2: That would be kind of a terrifying text to get. Like, how do you prepare for something like that?
0: You know
2: that?
0: What? I think, as I said in my text, you know, he's not fussy. It's just like, let's not go all out.
2: Mm-hmm.
0: So, read a story about a new robot that Duke University just invented. Has no top, no bottom, no sides. It's circle.
2: Uh-huh.
0: And it is scary as all get out. And we're asking you, if you could invent a robot to do one thing, what would that one thing be?
2: Yeah, just to take something off your plate. Like, I would love to have one just follow me around and be my vacuum, my portable garbage can.
0: Yeah.
2: Not that I'm, like, constantly throwing things away or dirty. I just think it'd be handy.
0: I would like maybe one to massage my head constantly.
2: Ugh. Actually, yes.
0: Yeah.
2: Yeah. I want that, too.
0: Kay.
2: Can you make me one?
0: I'm on it.
2: Okay. Thank you.
0: And signs, you made it. As a kid, I thought anybody who had a garage, man, I'm like, that family has it going.
2: Yeah. Oh, what about a trampoline? That was pretty...
0: Back in the day, now everybody has a trampoline.
2: Yeah, true.
0: But back in the day, trampolines...
2: Yeah, I always wanted to go to those friends' houses.
0: Remember those trampolines back in the day as well? They had no sides to them. Like, so everybody, you know, everybody had to be like from the, Russian circus.
2: Yeah.
0: To basically not kill yourself on it.
2: Yeah. And you were double bouncing, but it was no problem.
0: I know, right?
2: Yeah.
0: Jordan has the last word on signs that you made it.
3: The gate at the top of the driveway.
0: Oh, yes. Mm-hmm.
3: Right? And then with intercom right there. And I mean, there were some of those in my neighborhood. I was delivering papers and stuff, and you know, you had to push the button, and then they had to let you in. And it's like you felt like you're entering like the White House or something.
0: No kidding.
2: That's cool.
0: Yeah, I didn't grow up in neighborhoods like that, but I remember
3: there was only one house.
0: Yeah, there was only one house, and I was the mayor, or he owned the factory, and he was the mayor. You know, stuff like that. Yeah, stuff like that.
2: Mm-hmm.
0: Okay. Our show, MVP, is coming up.
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1: So, what did we learn today?
0: Okay, well, before we get to our show MVP, want to say thanks to Dave, Mark, Mike, Jordan, also Michelle, Hannah, and Dale, all joining the show today. Very, very busy. We were talking about signs you made it. Jordan, he had the last word saying anybody who had a gate in their driveway.
2: Absolutely. And I did not, by the way. I know you always joke that I live in
0: I thought
2: in
0: you
2: the...
0: did.
2: No, I didn't.
0: You had the pillars for the gate.
2: No.
0: That your dad just didn't fall off his wallet and put the gate in.
2: We had gargoyles. Yeah, and right? Lion statues. No, no, no.
0: You did, right?
2: No, we didn't. Okay. We had a very normal, regular garage.
0: Robots that could kill us all one day. Duke University announced and released pictures of a brand new robot they invented. This thing is no top, no bottom, no sides. It's just round.
2: And it's just ready to be programmed.
0: Like it has 20 legs.
2: To whatever we...
0: This thing is like... It looks like something from a different planet.
2: That grosses me out. It sounds like it looks like a giant spider. I don't like it.
0: Jordan and I figured out that and if we want to control the robots, we just go down to your local appliance store because that's where they all hang out.
2: Yeah, that's the bar.
0: That's the bar for robots.
2: Cool.
0: The pickup joint.
2: Pickup joint. Okay.
0: Text fails. We talked about that as well. Lots of text fails.
2: Oh, I think everyone has done it at some point or another. And even if you can't share your story, it's probably because it was an inappropriate text fail, if you know what I mean.
0: Oh, I get the wink. Yeah. The wink, the nudge.
2: Like it spelled something bad. That's all.
0: Okay. So our show MVP then goes to Dave and his text fail.
3: I texted my wife one day, which was supposed to read, "I can't live without you." And it came across with, "I can't live with you."
2: Yep.
0: Yeah, that'll get you in some trouble.
2: And I think he said, too, like his kids were in the car and they were like, what? What's going on with mom and dad?
0: Are we going to see dad this weekend?
2: Uh-oh.
0: This is not his weekend. Okay.
2: Aw.
0: Cute.
2: Very cute.
0: That's our show MVP.
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8: Environment Canada's heat warning remains in effect with high temperatures expected to last through tomorrow. Tonight, a chance of showers with a risk of a thunderstorm and a low of 19. Tomorrow, cloudy with a chance of showers and possible thunderstorms with a high of 30. And Saturday, a mix of sun and cloud with a high of 25.

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1: 1-800-990-2448. Slip in a text if you want. Message us. Whatever. On the way, the good stuff. Good feeling story. Making a wrong turn into the right place.
5: Oh, love that.
1: That could be a song.
5: It could be a song or an album. A whole album.
1: I have to write that down. I'm going to forget it.
5: I know you are.
1: I took a You've wrong already forgotten turn it. Into the right place. Melody, have to work on
5: okay,
1: a little bit.
5: Sure.
1: Robots. Oh, my gosh. I read a story. And hang on. You know, I think robots are going to eventually take over the world and kill us.
5: Yeah. Yeah. I do feel like that's a problem for another day, though.
1: yeah, probably. But yeah. That day is coming close.
5: I know.
1: I got to share with you. This robot that they just built, it is wild, okay? And then we're going to ask you, if you could build a robot, there's the lighter side of it, I guess.
5: Yeah.
1: If you could build a robot to do one thing, what would that one thing be coming up?
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0: Sean and Julia in the morning, and today's best country throughout the day, Country 93.
1: Yeah, man, that's the good stuff.
0: This is where we celebrate amazing things people are doing for complete strangers. We call this the good stuff. We've heard this type of story before. A wrong turn on a DoorDash delivery has turned into the kind of story that it just makes you re-believe in people. Mm-hmm. This happened in Washington State. 87-year-old, think about this for a second, 87-year-old Joe Simons was out delivering food when he accidentally ended up in the wrong house. That house belonged to Aliona Dickey, who was out cleaning her garage. She noticed Joe, and she said, he seemed a little confused and worn out. He's 87, he's delivering food, of course. They started talking, and Aliona learned that Joe had been delivering for DoorDash for just over a year to cover rent and basic living costs, everyday bills, medication, stuff like that. Again, he's 87 years old. He was still doing this just to get by. Aliona gave him $100 and said, hey, listen, can you just go home today? Can you just please go home, take the rest of the day off? But it didn't stop there. With Joe's permission, she started a GoFundMe called Help Joe Retire at 87.
2: Oh, yes. Okay.
0: And people showed up. So far, I should backtrack. When they raised their first $400, Aliona called Joe to say, hey, we got $400. You don't have to go to work today. So far, they've raised over $46,000.
1: Yeah, man, that's the good stuff.
0: Great thing is that Joe is so thankful and awestruck that not only Aliona would help him out, but just everyday people.
3: I think you're the kindest, most fantastic people that I could imagine. I never thought that there were people like that. People who would donate to a complete stranger, one they have never met.
4: I think that a lot of people have really good hearts.
0: Yeah.
2: Yes. Very true.
0: Really good hearts. And think about this for a second. If Joe didn't make that wrong turn, and if he didn't get a little confused and going, well, where am I again?
2: Yeah.
0: Listen, I've done that 1,000
2: of
0: times.
2: Of course.
0: And I'm not 87. But if he didn't make that wrong turn, he would have never met Aliona, and this would have never happened, possibly.
2: Yeah.
0: Right?
2: Let's get that guy retired. Oh, my gosh.
0: Right time, right place, right people. I love it. Well, listen, if you have some good stuff, let's celebrate it. You can contact us through our website.
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8: Environment Canada's heat warning remains in effect with high temperatures expected to last through tomorrow. Tonight, a chance of showers with a risk of a thunderstorm and a low of 19. Tomorrow, cloudy with a chance of showers and possible thunderstorms with a high of 30. And Saturday, a mix of sun and cloud with a high of 25.

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1: You know, I've always said that robots will take over the world and kill us all eventually. Mm-hmm. And case in point, engineers at Duke University has just unveiled a new robot that has no front, no back, no top, no bottom.
2: What does that mean?
1: It's just kind of like a circle.
2: Oh, okay.
1: Right? And it has like 20 legs. And like, I don't know how many googly eyes.
2: Ew.
1: Yeah.
2: So it looks like a spider.
1: Kind of.
2: Ew.
1: It looks like something you would see in the ocean.
2: Oh, that's crawling on the floor.
1: Yeah. Right?
2: Yeah, okay.
1: And it can move in any direction, roll, and yeah. So if you could get a robot to do anything for you, just one thing though. What would that one thing be?
2: I would love a robot to constantly follow me around vacuuming. I think that would be great.
1: Well, there is a Roomba, so there's...
2: No, I know, but just like to follow me around specifically.
1: Oh, like anywhere you go.
2: Yeah.
1: So it would be in front of you, so it would clean your path.
2: No, it would be behind me.
1: Oh, it would be behind you.
2: Yeah, then I don't have to worry about spilling anything. I can just let it fall.
1: Oh, I see.
2: And pick up after me. And I particularly would take advantage of that in the home where I have two cats that shed like crazy.
1: Right.
2: I just need a vacuum around me at all times.
1: Okay. I get that.
2: What about you?
1: I don't know. I think a robot probably to drive me. Again, we're close to that.
2: We're close to it, yeah.
1: So there are a lot of things that we're so close to.
2: I know.
1: That robots can do. Like maybe cook for me too.
2: Ugh, that would be great.
1: Wouldn't that be great? Mm. Like luxury things that really a lot of rich people have people doing, like humans do for them.
2: Oh, okay, like a Michelin star chef.
1: Yeah.
2: In a robot form.
1: Yeah. Jordan, you're saying a robot to go to work for you, but it wouldn't look like you.
3: This thing needs to go to work for me and deal with phone calls and the people and all that kind of stuff. And then I can do, I mean, what do we want? We want freedom. We want to be like retired now, right?
2: Yeah.
1: My robot self would never show up, you know? It'd be doing robot stuff, like, you know, robot dances with other robots, you know, trying to pick up an appliance or two.
3: Oh, yeah, there'd be like a robot dance party on Friday night. Yeah.
1: We would go down to Trail Appliance. That would be their robot bar.
2: Okay. Oh, gosh.
1: Hang out.
3: That's good.
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0: 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Well, if you just popped in, just a reminder, and this is just what I believe in, that robots one day will take over the world and kill us all.
1: But until then, let the good times roll.
0: No kidding. Let them work for us.
1: Yeah, I think so. I love it.
0: This is fresh off of engineers at Duke University just unveiling a revolutionary new robot that has no front, no back, no top, no bottom. Basically, it's a circle.
1: So what does it do?
0: Right now, not a lot.
1: Awesome.
0: It shows it can move in any direction.
1: Okay.
0: So, it really early stages.
1: Uh-huh. But it could eventually be programmed to help us in some
0: and kill
1: sort
0: us,
1: of way.
0: Probably.
1: Yeah.
0: So, we're asking you, if you could create a robot. Now, this is a tough question because right now, robots can do a lot for us.
1: Yeah, it is a tough question. Like, right? What haven't we figured out that robots could do for us at some point?
0: Drones? They can fly.
1: Yep.
0: That's a robot.
1: Mm-hmm. And I said I would love a vacuum type robot to follow me around. Just so I could you imagine not having to have to find a garbage? Like you could just chuck it. And I'm not saying litter, but yeah. You know, you would have a robot behind you just being like, I got it.
0: But that's what it would say. I got it.
1: I got it. But to your point, it's a Roomba essentially. Yeah. So it is kind of like, well, we're already there.
0: We could call it the I got it 2.0.
1: Uh-huh. I got it.
0: Yeah, that's not bad. Mike, what about you? What's your robot doing?
2: Cut the lawn.
1: Oh, yeah.
0: But my neighbor just bought a lawn robot-y.
1: Like a Roomba.
0: Yeah, for your lawn.
1: Yeah. Wow.
2: Oh, yeah. I guess it does exist.
0: They do exist. Mm-hmm. Yeah. I don't know how well they...
2: It's in my neighborhood, Casey, but it might exist in your neighborhood.
0: Okay. All right. You know what? Okay. You know, I deserve that. I absolutely deserve that.
1: On the nice side of the train tracks over there.
0: You know what? I deserve it. Go ahead, guys. Hope that makes you feel good. I deserve that. I walked right into it.
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6: Environment Canada's heat warning remains in effect with high temperatures expected to last through tomorrow. Tonight, a chance of showers with a risk of a thunderstorm and a low of 19. Tomorrow, cloudy with a chance of showers and possible thunderstorms with a high of 30. And Saturday, a mix of sun and cloud with a high of 25.

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7: Environment Canada's heat warning remains in effect with high temperatures expected to last through tomorrow. Tonight, a chance of showers with a risk of a thunderstorm and a low of 19. Tomorrow, cloudy with a chance of showers and possible thunderstorms with a high of 30. And Saturday, a mix of sun and cloud with a high of 25.

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3: Environment Canada's heat warning remains in effect with high temperatures expected to last through tomorrow. Tonight, a chance of showers with a risk of a thunderstorm and a low of 19. Tomorrow, cloudy with a chance of showers and possible thunderstorms with a high of 30. And Saturday, a mix of sun and cloud with a high of 25.

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6: A chance of showers with a risk of thunderstorms to finish off the work week with a high of 30 and a humidex of 38. Saturday, a mix of sun and cloud with a high of 25, and Sunday, a mix of sun and cloud with a high of 26.

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2: 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I invite you to come and feel it for yourself at Leon's Owen Sound.
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5: A chance of showers with a risk of thunderstorms to finish off the work week with a high of 30 and a humidex of 38. Saturday, a mix of sun and cloud with a high of 25. And Sunday, a mix of sun and cloud with a high of 26.

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1: A chance of showers with a risk of thunderstorms to finish off the work week with a high of 30 and a humidex of 38. Saturday, a mix of sun and cloud with a high of 25, and Sunday, a mix of sun and cloud with a high of 26.

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5: A chance of showers with a risk of thunderstorms to finish off the work week with a high of 30 and a humidex of 38. Saturday, a mix of sun and cloud with a high of 25, and Sunday, a mix of sun and cloud with a high of 26.

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5: A chance of showers with a risk of thunderstorms to finish off the work week with a high of 30 and a humidex of 38. Saturday, a mix of sun and cloud with a high of 25. And Sunday, a mix of sun and cloud with a high of 26.

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5: A chance of showers with a risk of thunderstorms to finish off the work week with a high of 30 and a humidex of 38. Saturday, a mix of sun and cloud with a high of 25, and Sunday, a mix of sun and cloud with a high of 26.

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5: A chance of showers with a risk of thunderstorms to finish off the work week with a high of 30 and a humidex of 38. Saturday, a mix of sun and cloud with a high of 25, and Sunday, a mix of sun and cloud with a high of 26.

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6: A chance of showers with a risk of thunderstorms to finish off the work week with a high of 30 and a humidex of 38. Saturday, a mix of sun and cloud with a high of 25. And Sunday, a mix of sun and cloud with a high of 26.

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5: A chance of showers with a risk of thunderstorms to finish off the work week with a high of 30 and a humidex of 38. Saturday, a mix of sun and cloud with a high of 25. And Sunday, a mix of sun and cloud with a high of 26.

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5: A chance of showers with a risk of thunderstorms to finish off the work week with a high of 30 and a humidex of 38. Saturday, a mix of sun and cloud with a high of 25, and Sunday, a mix of sun and cloud with a high of 26.

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0: Friday's Best Country on Country 93. That's Morgan Griffiths just being me. It's 5:07. It's a Friday morning with Sean and Julia. Julia is off. She returns on Monday. I had to think about that. What day is today? It's Friday. Okay. Back to work. Country 93 night at Sauble Speedway is coming up on Saturday, July the 18th. There's loads of things going on. Dog days is what happening that night. So we're talking $4 hot dogs all night. There's the Sauble Late Models, Ontario Pro Challenge Series, Junior Late Models, Legend Cars, and Street Stocks. Now, what we're going to do is normally, I find we don't do a lot of contests at 5:10. Which is not fair to you, right? No, it's not. So how about I give you a chance to win a 4-pack of tickets to Country 93 night at Sauble Speedway, Saturday, July the 18th. Here's all you have to do. It's a text contest. You just have to text in an emoji of a car. That's all you have to do. Then you're officially in the draw. So text in an emoji of a car to our Elgin Jewelers text line, 519-372-9393. And from all the cars that are texted in, then we'll pick one winner who walks away with that 4-pack of tickets for Sauble Speedway.
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It's 5:13. We're looking at clouds today. Might see some showers and thunderstorms. Another hot one up to about 29. I'm not complaining, by the way. Humidex at 36, because that's a lot better than shoveling. Right now, we're sitting at 21. 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

0: get by. That's Tim Hicks from today's Best Country, Country 93. It's 5:16. Now, according to Good Housekeeping, you have to kind of be selective about friendships at work. So if you're starting a new job or you've had a job for a while, let's see how this works with you. They say, first of all, when you start a new job, don't share secrets with your coworkers too soon. And I think that's because every workplace has a gossip, right? At least one. And you don't know if you've matched up with the person who gossips a lot, and whatever you might share with them that you might think is incredibly private and you think it'll never go any further might all of a sudden the next day or within like an hour or so be something that everybody you work with knows. So I get the idea. You kind of got to feel people out and find out who the gossip or gossips are wherever you work. And that can be hard to do. Another thing that Good Housekeeping says, if you know you're trying to make friends at work, is you have to reflect your workplace's personality. So if everybody's kind of, quiet and private, keeps to themselves, you kind of have to do the same, even if you're not like that. But if everybody's outgoing and boisterous, you know, and really boisterous and happy-go-lucky and funny and all that other stuff, then you kind of have to do your best to fit in with that. You can usually tell, I think, whenever you go into a workplace, no matter where it is, you can tell in the first little bit, even an hour, even sometimes shorter than that, what kind of vibe there is in the office. And I personally don't think there's anything wrong if the vibe is a little bit quiet and private, that kind of thing. It's okay to be, I think, a little bit boisterous because then it brings a little bit of energy. I mean, you don't want to be over the top. You don't want to be dressed as a clown and be running through making balloon animals and screaming all the time, but maybe something a little bit more laid back than that.
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It's 5:32. We're looking at clouds today. Some showers, some thunderstorms, up to about 29. Humidex making it feel like 36. So another hot one. We're at 21 now at Country 93.

0: It's Haley Benedict from today's Best Country, Country 93. It's 5:41. Earlier this hour, we were talking about how good housekeeping says you have to be kind of selective about making friends at work. And we mentioned things like, you know, don't share secrets with coworkers too soon, because you never know if you can trust that coworker to keep it to themselves, and it could be all over the workplace within minutes. So we talked about that. Some of the ones that we didn't mention is sometimes you become friends with somebody at work, but, you know, friendships evolve, and sometimes friendships end. And you may have to still work with that person even after the friendship ends, which is awkward. Oh, just the worst. I've been in that situation only once, but still, it's just, it's uncomfortable. It really, really is. And but what are you supposed to do? You can't just not become friends with people at work because you think, well, this may end sometime. That doesn't work either. One thing that the study found that Good Housekeeping shared is that if somebody leaves, chances are pretty good the friendship will end within 2 years. So if you're friends with somebody from work and they find another job, within 2 years, your friendship with that person, since they're not at the same workplace as you anymore, friendship will be done. On average. Doesn't happen every time, though.
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3: A shakeup at the federal level. Dave Epp, the Chatham-Kent-Leamington representative, was recently appointed as the official opposition's shadow minister for rural development. Epp, who has served the riding since 2019, says he's honored and grateful for the chance to take the role. He says it's a welcome opportunity to advance and advocate not only for the people of Chatham-Kent-Leamington, but for rural and remote Canadians from coast to coast. A new survey conducted by Nanos Research and commissioned by Dairy Farmers of Canada found that there is sweeping support for maintaining Canadian control over the national food supply and defending dairy farmers during future trade negotiations with the United States. 91% of Canadians believe maintaining Canadian control over the country's food supply should be a top priority. The findings come at a time when agricultural trade issues are expected to be closely examined as part of the upcoming trade renewal process. And that's your Food and Ag Report. I'm Phil DeLand.
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5:49. We're in for a cloudy day today. Some showers, some thunderstorms possible, up to about 29. Humidex of 36 today. It's 21 with Tevay from Country 93.

0: Taipei from Country 93. It's 5:52. Our comedy clip of the day comes from a guy named Tom Papa. Today he's going to talk about hot dogs. Here's Tom.
1: We're the only country that has a nationwide hot dog eating contest. A hot dog is the worst thing you can put in the human body. They've done studies that every hot dog you eat takes 30 minutes off of your life. That should be a national emergency. Does it stop us? Hell no. Instead, we have a contest and put it on ESPN on the 4th of July to shine a light on the best and brightest of us all. We feed them to our children at the barbecue. We yell, you get off that trampoline, put out your cigarette, and eat this hot dog. But who cares, right? 30 minutes off your life. You know, it's not like it comes off tonight. You know what I mean? It's not like you eat the hot dog today and you lose it this evening. No, it's at the end, when it's weird and scary. So you're telling me with every hot dog I eat, I have 30 minutes less of staring at a wall in a nursing home? Waiting for a stranger to change me? Sounds to me like hot dogs are a superfood.
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0: Angela Smith and Alexander Kay from Country 93 at 6:11. It's a Friday morning with Sean and Julia. Julia returns on Monday. Sometimes, I'll admit, Julia and or I will put stuff on the radio just because it's dumb. And in this case, what you're about to hear, I'll plainly admit, it's dumb. But for some reason, I'm just thinking about it and it's making me laugh. And you may not find it so funny, but I'm kind of hoping that you do. There's a guy who posted a video of him mocking how ridiculous he thinks grandparent names have become. So here's the audio for the video this guy posted. Give it a listen.
1: Hey, do you guys want to go see Yeah Yeah and Yo-Yo? Grab your toys. We're going to go see Gabba Gabba and Garfunkel. Who wants to go visit Shaboobie and Paw? Look who's coming up the driveway. It's Gam Gam and Hee Haw. You guys want to spend the night at Lolly and Grandolph's house? Who wants to go see Grandma and Dan?
0: Come on. Gam Gam and Hee Haw. And I'm sure, I mean, I know that kids are the ones who do the naming because you say, oh, you can call me grandfather. And then it comes out Gaga or something like that. And that's what the name you have for the rest of your life if you're a grandparent. But still, some of those, wow, they're certainly unique. All right. Supper's ready. Here you go.
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Here's what your Friday looks like. Some clouds, might see some showers and thunderstorms, up to about 29. Humidex, not as bad as it's been, only about 36 today. Oh my, hard to believe I'm saying that. It's 21 right now with Kane Brown from Country 93.

0: Kane Brown from Country 93. There goes Woman at 621. We have a great contest that's underway. This is the second edition of it. We did it last year, had so much fun with it, got so much attention with it. We wanted to do it again. It's our World Tour contest. Here's what's up for grabs. You might be able to go and see Megan Maroney in Belfast, Northern Ireland, or Cody Johnson in London, England. That's a tough choice. Really tough. 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You watch for the Country 93 Community Cruiser, and then when you see it, go and fill out a ballot, and then you never know, you might be the grand prize winner of our World Tour Contest, which, by the way, is brought to you by Stewart's Towing, Zaire's Markets, Owen Sound, and Royal Homes Wingham. 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

6:27. It's another air conditioning kind of day with a Humidex making it feel like 36. Looks like we're going to need the air conditioning all weekend long, actually. Chad Brownlee now from Country 93.

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3: It's 6:30. Good morning. I'm Claire McCormack. Owen Sound Police say they seized a significant quantity of illicit drugs and cash while carrying out a search warrant on Canada Day. They say the Criminal Investigations Branch searched a residence in the 900 block of 2nd Avenue East after a uniformed officer spotted a large quantity of drugs in an apartment while on a call to remove an unwanted person. Police seized 214 grams of fentanyl, 112 grams of cocaine, 52 grams of crystal meth, and about $1,200 in cash. They say the estimated street value of the drugs is around $110,000, and police say the 214 grams of fentanyl equates to roughly 2,140 individual sales. Charges have yet to be laid. One person is facing impaired driving charges after a collision in the municipality of South Bruce. OPP were called to a single vehicle crash around 5:30 in the morning back on June 26th and found a vehicle in the ditch. A 37-year-old woman from London is charged with impaired driving. Her vehicle was impounded for 90 days and she was given a 90-day license suspension. Tuggies Gas and Variety has made a big donation to the Saugeen First Nation Ball Diamond and Powwow Grounds project. They've donated $65,000. Upgrades include a new grandstand, new dugout covers, pitching bullpen areas, and walking paths at the site near the James Mason Recreation Center. 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For those who are low income, they'll receive the check every 3 months. Depending on family size, that could be a few hundred dollars or more. 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
4: 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The final World Cup match in Toronto was a good one. Cristiano Ronaldo scored his first knockout stage goal to tie. Portugal went ahead in stoppage time. Then Croatia scored in the final moments, but VAR ruled it offside, so Portugal moves on to face Spain. Switzerland also advanced. Three matches today, including Lionel Messi in Argentina against Cabo Verde. Canada's embracing the underdog role as they get set to kick off against Morocco tomorrow at 1 p.m. Blue Jays are in Seattle tonight. The Mariners have won three straight and are tied atop the AL West with the Rangers, who beat the Tigers yesterday. Tampa extended their winning streak to 8. The Calgary Stampeders outscored the Argos 58-36. 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
3: Thanks, RJ. In the Grey Bruce Ladies Fastball League, the Allenford Gators beat the Desborough Donkeys 11-8. That's a look at news and sports. Stay tuned. The weather forecast is coming up next.
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3: A heat warning continues for parts of Grey Bruce. A 40% chance of showers and a risk of a thunderstorm today. Breezy, a high of 30, feeling like 38 with the humidity. Still a chance of showers tonight, a low of 19. A 40% chance of showers Saturday, a high of 26, feeling like 31. Right now it's 17 degrees in Tobermory, 22 feeling like 29 in Walkerton, and it's 19 in Owen Sound. I'm Claire McCormack. For all of your latest local stories on demand, Grey Bruce News, wherever you get your podcasts.
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It's 6:38. There's a new trend when it comes to funerals and more so burials, but I don't know if it's a good idea. We'll talk about that next on Country 93.

0: Atlas Trade on Country 93. There's Take It East. It's 6:42 Friday morning with Sean and Julia. Julia returns on Monday. Now, there's a trend apparently that's catching on. More and more people are paying big cash to be buried next to or near a celebrity that they like. For example, there's a fan of Marilyn Monroe who paid about $195,000 for a mausoleum crypt right near her final resting place. Not right next to, but just near. Keep in mind, these people are dead. Okay. A Judy Garland fan spent more than $50,000 on an urn niche that was right next to her. The price is really, really high for some of these. At Hollywood Forever Cemetery in Los Angeles, burial spots start at around $200,000. And you can actually pay up to $6 million. Yeah, $6 million to be buried near a celebrity that you really, really like. And as I said, I mean, you're dead. Doesn't matter anymore. Although, if I was going to do this, I would get a gravestone that would say something like, "Hey, look who's over there. Isn't that exciting?"
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3: A shakeup at the federal level. Dave Epp, the Chatham-Kent-Leamington representative, was recently appointed as the official opposition's shadow minister for rural development. Epp, who has served the riding since 2019, says he's honored and grateful for the chance to take the role. He says it's a welcome opportunity to advance and advocate not only for the people of Chatham-Kent-Leamington, but for rural and remote Canadians from coast to coast. A new survey conducted by Nanos Research and commissioned by Dairy Farmers of Canada found that there is sweeping support for maintaining Canadian control over the national food supply and defending dairy farmers during future trade negotiations with the United States. 91% of Canadians believe maintaining Canadian control over the country's food supply should be a top priority. The findings come at a time when agricultural trade issues are expected to be closely examined as part of the upcoming trade renewal process. And that's your Food and Ag Report. I'm Phil DeLand.
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6:49. We're in for mostly clouds today. Chance of showers and thunderstorms. A high of about 29. Humidex making it feel like 36. We're 20 now at Country 93.

0: Cabo Langley on today's Best Country, Country 93. There's Be Her. It's 6:53. Almost time for the Mount Forest Fireworks Festival. In case you've never been, you really should. 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There's live music. There's interactive games. Car show is massive. 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There's the Kids Zone, Demo Derby. And of course, I think they also have fireworks. 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I checked. 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
3: It's 7 o'clock. Good morning. I'm Claire McCormack. Owen Sound Police say they seized a significant quantity of illicit drugs and cash while carrying out a search warrant on Canada Day. They say the Criminal Investigations Branch searched a residence in the 900 block of 2nd Avenue East after a uniformed officer spotted a large quantity of drugs in an

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1: 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It used to be called the HST benefit, and now it has a new name and a 25% boost. For those who are low income, they'll receive the check every 3 months. Depending on family size, that could be a few hundred dollars or more. Ford is recalling about 33,000 vehicles over a parking issue. It's a problem with potential transmission damage that could make your vehicle unable to shift into park. The recall includes 2021 F-150s and various years of the Expedition, Explorer, Lincoln Navigator, and Aviator. Time now for a check on sports.
2: I'm RJ Brighthead. 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The final World Cup match in Toronto was a good one. Cristiano Ronaldo scored his first knockout stage goal to tie. Portugal went ahead in stoppage time. Then Croatia scored in the final moments, but VAR ruled it offside, so Portugal moves on to face Spain. Switzerland also advanced. Three matches today, including Lionel Messi in Argentina against Cabo Verde. Canada is embracing the underdog role as they get set to kick off against Morocco tomorrow at 1 p.m. Blue Jays are in Seattle tonight. The Mariners have won three straight and are tied atop the AL West with the Rangers, who beat the Tigers yesterday. Tampa extended their winning streak to 8. The Calgary Stampeders outscored the Argos 58-36. Vernon Adams tied a franchise record with 6 touchdown passes. No retirement yet for Alex Ovechkin. He signed a 1-year deal with Washington. And Kyle Lowry is going to sign a 1-day deal next week to retire as a Toronto Raptor. Now here's your local sports.
1: Thanks, RJ. In the Grey Bruce Ladies Fastball League, the Allenford Gators beat the Desborough Donkeys 11-8. That's a look at news and sports. Stay tuned. The weather forecast is coming up next.
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1: A heat warning continues for parts of Grey Bruce. A 40% chance of showers and a risk of a thunderstorm today. Breezy, a high of 30, feeling like 38 with the humidity. Still a chance of showers tonight, a low of 19. A 40% chance of showers Saturday, a high of 26, feeling like 31. Right now it's 17 degrees in Tobermory, 22 feeling like 29 in Walkerton, and it's 19 in Owen Sound. I'm Claire McCormack. For all of your latest local stories on demand, Grey Bruce News, wherever you get your podcasts.
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Good morning. It's 7:09. Coming up, we're going to talk about popular heat wave hacks. Do they actually help you beat the heat? We'll get to those next on Country 93.

0: Today's Best Country found right here on Country 93 with Barefoot Blue Jean Night. There's Jake Owen. It's 7:11. It's a Friday morning with Sean and Julia. Julia returns on Monday. Let's talk about heat wave hacks. We see them all over the place. Do they actually work? That's the big question. And with the weather we're going through this week, might come in handy for some people who are not fortunate enough to either have air conditioning or be in a situation where they have access to it. So, first of all, sleeping under a damp sheet cools you down. Well, apparently that's true, sort of. Here's the clincher, though. It really only works in dry, well-ventilated conditions, not in really humid weather, which today, 29 is the high, humidex is 36, on the humid side. So maybe that's not the best idea. Instead, experts say it's best to keep your bedroom well ventilated, make use of lightweight, breathable bedding, and also take a cool shower before bed, which I've done before, but I find it doesn't last that long. After like an hour or half an hour, it just feels as hot as it did before. How about, we've talked about this before, smearing yogurt on your windows to keep the heat out. Experts say, in truth, this is not a reliable cooling solution, even though TikTok videos say all these claims about it. It does cause odor. It can cause bacteria and mold growth. And yes, they say it will attract insects, even though TikTok says it won't. TikTok is wrong? What? Anyway, that's a discussion for another day. Here's what you can do instead. Experts say it's best to use a reflective window film or simply room darkening shades or, curtains, that kind of thing. How about hot beverages cool you faster than cold ones? I've heard that my entire life. Well, this is another thing that'd be helpful in dry heat, but in humid conditions like we have here in, well, I was going to say Owen Sound, but also Grey Bruce, Ontario, Canada. Let's move on. It doesn't make any difference, and it might actually add heat to your body. The best choice when you want to cool down? No, not beer. No. Cold water. I know it's boring, but they say it's the best.
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1: It's 719 with some clouds today. Although kind of sunny right now, but they say it's going to be mainly cloudy. Chance of showers and thunderstorms. A high of about 29. Humidex making it feel like 36. We're at 21 now at Country 93.

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0: Let's get to the Country 93 Birthday Club. Celebrating tomorrow is a guy by the name of Craig. Here's the message for Craig. Happy birthday, honey. Enjoy your special day. Love you, Steph. XOXO. Got a birthday or celebration you want us to pass along? Get it through to us a couple of ways. On our website, you can go there, country93.ca. Just look for the Birthday Club page. Or if you want, you can text it to us any time of day, 24 hours a day, through the Elgin Jewelers text line. That's 519-372-9393. Okay, let's get to the birthday quiz speed round. Starting it off with, she was Kimmy Gibbler on Full House. She was also a character named Kimmy Gibbler on Fuller House. There's two clues for you. Talking about Andrea Barber, who's turning 50 today. This woman is best known for being the voice of Lisa Simpson on The Simpsons. Get a load of this. She's worth $85 million. That's an awful lot of money. Talking about a woman, I don't think a lot of people know her name, Yardley. Yardley Smith is turning 62 today. And then this guy was Aaron Hutchner on Criminal Minds. He was also on a TV show, a sitcom called Dharma and Greg, which had its bright spots and was quite funny at points. He was Greg, of course, on Dharma and Greg. And, of course, we're talking about a guy named Thomas Gibson who turned 64 today. And that would be the Country 93 Birthday Club.
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3: It's 7:30. Good morning. I'm Claire McCormack. Owen Sound Police say they seized a significant quantity of illicit drugs and cash while carrying out a search warrant on Canada Day. They say the Criminal Investigations Branch searched a residence in the 900 block of 2nd Avenue East after a uniformed officer spotted a large quantity of drugs in an apartment while on a call to remove an unwanted person. Police seized 214 grams of fentanyl, 112 grams of cocaine, 52 grams of crystal meth, and about $1,200 in cash. They say the estimated street value of the drugs is around $110,000, and police say the 214 grams of fentanyl equates to roughly 2,140 individual sales. Charges have yet to be laid. One person is facing impaired driving charges after a collision in the municipality of South Bruce. OPP were called to a single vehicle crash around 5:30 in the morning back on June 26th and found a vehicle in the ditch. A 37-year-old woman from London is charged with impaired driving. Her vehicle was impounded for 90 days and she was given a 90-day license suspension. Tuggies Gas and Variety has made a big donation to the Saugeen First Nation Ball Diamond and Powwow Grounds project. They've donated $65,000. 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For those who are low income, they'll receive the check every 3 months. 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
4: 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The final World Cup match in Toronto was a good one. Cristiano Ronaldo scored his first knockout stage goal to tie. Portugal went ahead in stoppage time. Then Croatia scored in the final moments, but VAR ruled it offside, so Portugal moves on to face Spain. Switzerland also advanced. Three matches today, including Lionel Messi in Argentina against Cabo Verde. Canada's embracing the underdog role as they get set to kick off against Morocco tomorrow at 1 p.m. Blue Jays are in Seattle tonight. The Mariners have won three straight and are tied atop the AL West with the Rangers, who beat the Tigers yesterday. Tampa extended their winning streak to 8. The Calgary Stampeders outscored the Argos 58-36. Now here's your local sports.
3: Thanks, RJ. In the Grey Bruce Ladies Fastball League, the Allenford Gators beat the Desborough Donkeys 11-8. That's a look at news and sports. Stay tuned. The weather forecast is coming up next.
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3: A heat warning continues for parts of Grey Bruce. A 40% chance of showers and a risk of a thunderstorm today. Breezy, a high of 30, feeling like 38 with the humidity. Still a chance of showers tonight, a low of 19. A 40% chance of showers Saturday, a high of 26, feeling like 31. Right now it's 17 degrees in Tobermory, 22 feeling like 29 in Walkerton, and it's 19 in Owen Sound. I'm Claire McCormack. For all of your latest local stories on demand, Grey Bruce News, wherever you get your podcasts.
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0: Tri-Valley on today's Best Country, Country 93. There's Fools 741 with Sean and Julia. Julia returns on Monday. We started talking in the last half hour about popular heat wave hacks that you see online or different places. And the question is, do they actually work? Now, continuing with that list, cooling your pulse points lowers your temperature more quickly, which I'll admit, I wasn't exactly sure what that means. Basically, it's cooling your arm, or your neck, I should say, your armpits, your wrists, the back of the knees, that kind of thing. They say, yeah, that can actually help, but it's only a small help and doesn't really help your body temperature overall. Instead, they recommend the old cool shower or bath, or try misting with a fan. All right. I've never heard of this next one. And let's see. Maybe you have. Placing a cold cabbage leaf under your hat or on your body can cool you down. I don't know how many people wear, hats that would hide a cold cabbage leaf, because you'd want to hide it, I would think. You wouldn't want people seeing that you're wearing it. Anyway, this folk remedy can work for a brief time, but it won't cool off your whole body, unless, I guess, you use a whole head of cabbage and you just put cabbage leaves all over you. Although, really, do you want to go out looking like that? No, you don't, no. How about one more? Placing a bowl of ice in front of a fan works like air conditioning. I have heard that for years. They say it can create a small area of cooler air for somebody that's sitting right directly in front of the fan, but it's not really a way to cool off an entire room. Instead, it's the old things of staying fully hydrated, reducing your activity, seeking shade, and air conditioning. That's the best way to stay cool with the heat wave we're going through.
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3: A shakeup at the federal level. Dave Epp, the Chatham-Kent-Leamington representative, was recently appointed as the official opposition's shadow minister for rural development. Epp, who has served the riding since 2019, says he's honored and grateful for the chance to take the role. He says it's a welcome opportunity to advance and advocate not only for the people of Chatham-Kent-Leamington, but for rural and remote Canadians from coast to coast. A new survey conducted by Nanos Research and commissioned by Dairy Farmers of Canada found that there is sweeping support for maintaining Canadian control over the national food supply and defending dairy farmers during future trade negotiations with the United States. 91% of Canadians believe maintaining Canadian control over the country's food supply should be a top priority. The findings come at a time when agricultural trade issues are expected to be closely examined as part of the upcoming trade renewal process. And that's your Food and Ag Report. I'm Phil DeLand.
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1: 749, going to be mainly cloudy today. And there's a chance of showers and thunderstorms, a high of 29. 22 now at Country 93.

0: George Burge, Luke Bryan teaming up for Country 93's Ride, Ride, Ride. It's 7:52. This is coming up, and I always look forward to this every year, the hottest street sale here in the Owen Sound River District. Saturday, July the 11th is when it's going to be happening. If you've never gone, you really should. 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

0: Weather, Joe Miller on Country 93. It's 8:12. Country 93 night at Sauble Speedway coming up Saturday, July the 18th. We've been giving you a chance all week to win four passes to go. And there's lots of reasons to be there. I love this one. Dog days. Yeah, that night it's going to be $4 hot dogs all night long. There's also the Sauble Late Models, Ontario Pro Challenge Series, Junior Late Models, Legend Car and Street Stocks, so much more. So a four-pack of tickets up for grabs. Earlier this week, I thought it was kind of fun. It was neat seeing the text. What you have to do this time to get into the draw for a four-pack of tickets is text in a race. So put a few cars in your text, a few car emojis, maybe a racing flag, whatever else you can think of to make it look as racy as possible. Not racy as an offensive, but like a car race. Yes, that's what we're trying to say. Text that to the Elgin Jewelers text line, 519-372-9393. From all the entries, we'll pick one person who will win four pack of tickets for Country 93 night, Sauble Speedway, Saturday, July the 18th.
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It's 818. We're in for sun and cloud today. Might see a shower or thunderstorm. A high getting up around 29. Humidex making it feel like 36, though. 22 now at Country 93.

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2: It's 8:30. Good morning. I'm Claire McCormack.
3: Owen Sound police say they seized a significant quantity of illicit drugs and cash while carrying out a search warrant on Canada Day. They say the Criminal Investigations Branch searched a residence in the 900 block of 2nd Avenue East after a uniformed officer spotted a large quantity of drugs in an apartment while on a call to remove an unwanted person. Police seized 214 grams of fentanyl, 112 grams of cocaine, 52 grams of crystal meth, and about $1,200 in cash. They say the estimated street value of the drugs is around $110,000, and police say the 214 grams of fentanyl equates to roughly 2,140 individual sales. Charges have yet to be laid. One person is facing impaired driving charges after a collision in the municipality of South Bruce. OPP were called to a single vehicle crash around 5:30 in the morning back on June 26th and found a vehicle in the ditch. A 37-year-old woman from London is charged with impaired driving. Her vehicle was impounded for 90 days and she was given a 90-day license suspension. Tuggies Gas and Variety has made a big donation to the Saugeen First Nation Ball Diamond and Powwow Grounds project. They've donated $65,000. 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
4: 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The final World Cup match in Toronto was a good one. Cristiano Ronaldo scored his first knockout stage goal to tie. Portugal went ahead in stoppage time. Then Croatia scored in the final moments, but VAR ruled it offside, so Portugal moves on to face Spain. Switzerland also advanced. Three matches today, including Lionel Messi in Argentina against Cabo Verde. Canada's embracing the underdog role as they get set to kick off against Morocco tomorrow at 1 p.m. Blue Jays are in Seattle tonight. The Mariners have won three straight and are tied atop the AL West with the Rangers, who beat the Tigers yesterday. Tampa extended their winning streak to 8. The Calgary Stampeders outscored the Argos 58-36. Now here's your local sports.
2: Thanks, RJ. In the Grey Bruce Ladies Fastball League, the Allenford Gators beat the Desboro Donkeys 11-8. That's a look at news and sports. Stay tuned. The weather forecast is coming up next.
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2: A heat warning continues for parts of Grey Bruce. A 40% chance of showers and a risk of a thunderstorm today. Breezy, a high of 30, feeling like 38 with the humidity. Still a chance of showers tonight, a low of 19. A 40% chance of showers Saturday, a high of 26, feeling like 31. Right now it's 17 degrees in Tobermory, 22 feeling like 29 in Walkerton, and it's 19 in Owen Sound. I'm Claire McCormack. For all of your latest local stories on demand, Grey Bruce News, wherever you get your podcasts.
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0: Martina McBride from Country 93. There's My Baby Loves Me. It's 8:40. Time for our comedy clip of the day, coming from Tom Papa, talking about hot dogs. Here's Tom.
1: We're the only country that has a nationwide hot dog eating contest. A hot dog is the worst thing you can put in the human body. They've done studies that every hot dog you eat takes 30 minutes off of your life. That should be a national emergency. Does it stop us? Hell no. Instead, we have a contest and put it on ESPN on the 4th of July to shine a light on the best and brightest of us all. We feed them to our children at the barbecue. We yell, you get off that trampoline, put out your cigarette, and eat this hot dog. But who cares, right? 30 minutes off your life. You know, it's not like it comes off tonight. You know what I mean? It's not like you eat the hot dog today and you lose it this evening. No, it's at the end, when it's weird and scary. So you're telling me with every hot dog I eat, I have 30 minutes less of staring at a wall in a nursing home, waiting for a stranger to change me? Sounds to me like hot dogs are a superfood.
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1: Sean and Julia are wrapping up the show now. Here is all that we learned.
0: This morning we talked about a guy who posted a video of himself kind of making fun. Well, he actually was making fun of ridiculous grandparent names. And he just thinks that it's gotten out of hand. So here's a little snippet of what he shared online with his thoughts of ridiculous grandparent name examples.
2: Hey, do you guys want to go see Yeah Yeah and Yo Yo? Grab your toys. We're going to go see Gabba Gabba and Garfunkel. Who wants to go visit Shaboobie and Paw? Look who's coming up the driveway. It's Gam Gam and Hee Haw. You guys want to spend the night at Lolly and Grandolph's house? Who wants to go see Grandma and Dan?
0: Come on, those are great names. Okay, maybe not the best. We have the final thought. It's coming up from Charlie the Greeter next.
3: 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The difference? 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

A heat warning continues for parts of Grey Bruce. A 40% chance of showers and a risk of a thunderstorm. Breezy, a high of 30, feeling like 38 with the humidity. Still a chance of showers tonight, a low of 19. A 40% chance of showers Saturday, a high of 26, feeling like 31.

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A heat warning continues for parts of Grey Bruce. A 40% chance of showers and a risk of a thunderstorm. Breezy, a high of 30, feeling like 38 with the humidity. Still a chance of showers tonight, a low of 19. A 40% chance of showers Saturday, a high of 26, feeling like 31.

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4: A heat warning continues for parts of Grey Bruce. A 40% chance of showers and a risk of a thunderstorm. Breezy, a high of 30, feeling like 38 with the humidity. Still a chance of showers tonight, a low of 19. A 40% chance of showers Saturday, a high of 26, feeling like 31.

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6: A heat warning continues for parts of Grey Bruce. A 40% chance of showers and a risk of a thunderstorm. Breezy, a high of 30, feeling like 38 with the humidity. Still a chance of showers tonight, a low of 19. A 40% chance of showers Saturday, a high of 26, feeling like 31.

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7: A heat warning continues for parts of Grey Bruce. A 40% chance of showers and a risk of a thunderstorm. Breezy, a high of 30, feeling like 38 with the humidity. Still a chance of showers tonight, a low of 19. A 40% chance of showers Saturday, a high of 26, feeling like 31.

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3: It's 12 o'clock. Good afternoon. I'm Jill Charlebois. Police in Owen Sounds were able to seize a quantity of illicit drugs and cash while carrying out a search warrant on Canada Day. On July 1st, the Police Service's Criminal Investigations Branch carried out a search at a residence in the 900 block of 2nd Avenue East after a uniformed officer had seen a large quantity of drugs in an apartment while attending a call to remove an unwanted person. In the search, police seized 214 grams of fentanyl, 112 grams of cocaine, and 52 grams of crystal methamphetamine, along with around $1,200 in cash. The estimated street value of the drugs is around $110,000. One person is facing impaired driving charges after a collision in the municipality of South Bruce. OPP were called to a single vehicle crash at around 5:30 on the morning of June 26th, and they found a vehicle in the ditch. A 37-year-old woman from London is now charged with impaired driving. She was released from custody and is expected in a Walkerton courtroom on August 5th. Tuggies Gas and Variety has made a big donation to the Saugeen First Nations Ball Diamond and Powwow Grounds Project. They've donated $65,000. Tuggies said in a social media post that none of it would have been possible without support from customers in the wider community. The upgrade project includes a new grandstand, new dugout covers, a pitching bullpen, and walking paths at the site near the James Mason Recreation Center. A quarterly grocery and essentials benefit from the federal government starts today for eligible Canadians. It used to be called the HST benefit and now has a new name and a 25% boost. For those who are low income, they'll be receiving a check every 3 months. Depending on family size, that could be a few hundred dollars or more. Ford is recalling around 33,000 vehicles over a parking issue. It's an issue with potential transmission damage that could make it so that your vehicle is unable to shift into park. The recall includes the 2021 F-150 and various years of the Expedition, Explorer, Lincoln Navigator, and Aviator. Now your business report. Analysts have cut Canadian dollar forecasts as CUSMA uncertainty has taken an effect on rate hike chances. The Dow Jones is up by almost 600 points, while the S&P 500 is even, and the NASDAQ is down by more than 200 points this hour. The TSX is up 332 points to 35,299. Bitcoin is up 568 points. The price of oil is down by 12 cents to $68.57 per barrel. Gold is up 1.4% to $4,170 U.S. per ounce, while silver is up almost 3% at $62.37, and our dollar's trading at 70.4 cents U.S. In sports, the Blue Jays are in Seattle to start a three-game weekend series against the Mariners. Dylan Cease will be on the mound for tonight's 10-10 start time. The Ottawa Redblacks are still looking for their first win of the season. Tonight, they'll welcome the 2-1 Saskatchewan Roughriders. Two matchups in the WNBA with the New York Liberty, home to the Minnesota Lynx, and the Chicago Sky visiting the Las Vegas Aces. And in the round of 32 at the FIFA World Cup, Australia faces Egypt this afternoon. Cabo Verde takes on Argentina, and Colombia faces Ghana. Canada will take on Morocco tomorrow afternoon. I'm Jill Charlebois. For all of your latest local stories on demand, Grey Bruce News, wherever you get your podcasts. The weather is next.
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10: Today, a mix of sun and cloud with a chance of showers and the risk of a thunderstorm with a high of 29 and a humidex of 36. Tonight, cloudy with a chance of showers and a low of 16. Tomorrow, a mix of sun and cloud with a chance of showers and a high of 27. And Sunday, a mix of sun and cloud with a high of 26.

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6: Today, a mix of sun and cloud with a chance of showers and the risk of a thunderstorm with a high of 29 and a humidex of 36. Tonight, cloudy with a chance of showers and a low of 16. Tomorrow, a mix of sun and cloud with a chance of showers and a high of 27. And Sunday, a mix of sun and cloud with a high of 26.

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9: Today, a mix of sun and cloud with a chance of showers and the risk of a thunderstorm with a high of 29 and a humidex of 36. Tonight, cloudy with a chance of showers and a low of 16. Tomorrow, a mix of sun and cloud with a chance of showers and a high of 27. And Sunday, a mix of sun and cloud with a high of 26.

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9: Today, a mix of sun and cloud with a chance of showers and the risk of a thunderstorm with a high of 29 and a humidex of 36. Tonight, cloudy with a chance of showers and a low of 16. Tomorrow, a mix of sun and cloud with a chance of showers and a high of 27. And Sunday, a mix of sun and cloud with a high of 26.

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8: Today, a mix of sun and cloud with a chance of showers and the risk of a thunderstorm with a high of 29 and a humidex of 36. Tonight, cloudy with a chance of showers and a low of 16. Tomorrow, a mix of sun and cloud with a chance of showers and a high of 27. And Sunday, a mix of sun and cloud with a high of 26.

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2: July 3rd, 4th, and 5th, it's the Howick Homecoming. And to tell us all about it, Stephanie Johnson, the co-chair of the Homecoming Committee, is on the line. Lots of things happening in Howick. Why don't you tell us about some of them?
3: On Friday night, we've got a car show, a euchre tournament, a trivia night, and a kids' dance happening, all at the community center. And then moving on to Saturday morning, we've got a parade running through Fordwich, live entertainment in the beer gardens all day long, and a jam-packed kids zone, including things like a magic show, a reptile show, inflatables, and so much more. Then going along to Sunday morning, we've got a pancake breakfast planned for everybody. We're also hosting the Howick Idol Finals, and we are ending the weekend with a fantastic fireworks display, and that is happening at dusk. We're running shuttles all weekend long from Gorey Rockster and Fordwich, so you can find a place to park in one of the villages and grab a shuttle to head on out to the events.
2: And all the events taking place at the Howick Community Center. 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Who's playing on Saturday night?
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6: Today, a mix of sun and cloud with a chance of showers and the risk of a thunderstorm with a high of 29 and a humidex of 36. Tonight, cloudy with a chance of showers and a low of 16. Tomorrow, a mix of sun and cloud with a chance of showers and a high of 27. And Sunday, a mix of sun and cloud with a high of 26.

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things on today's Best Country, Country 93. And speaking of Megan Maroney, you could be seeing her in Belfast, Northern Ireland. We have a great contest, and I'll give you the details on that after Nate Smith. I'm Jess Coltis, filling in for Dusty. Coming up after

0: The Break, Dan and Shay.
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5: Today, a mix of sun and cloud with a chance of showers and the risk of a thunderstorm with a high of 29 and a humidex of 36. Tonight, cloudy with a chance of showers and a low of 16. Tomorrow, a mix of sun and cloud with a chance of showers and a high of 27. And Sunday, a mix of sun and cloud with a high of 26.

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0: Jelly Roll in need of favor on today's Best Country, Country 93. The Peninsula Mountain Bike Club Launch Party is coming up Saturday from 10 until 2. This is a party that is celebrating the official kickoff to the Peninsula Mountain Bike Club, a club who really is a mission to build, maintain, and grow a dynamic network of mountain bike trails at the Sawmill Trails for riders of all skill levels. Now, their vision is to foster a strong, inclusive riding community while expanding trail opportunities throughout Gray and Bruce counties. Like I said, it's happening this Saturday from 10 until 2 at the Hepworth Conservation Area. For more info, you can find them on social media at Peninsula AMTB Club. And we're coming up. We're going to check out that weather and see what Mother Nature has in store for us for this weekend.
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2: Tonight, cloudy with a chance of showers and the risk of a thunderstorm with a low of 17. Tomorrow, a mix of sun and cloud with a chance of showers and possible thunderstorm with a high of 26, feeling more like 32. Sunday, cloudy with a chance of showers and a high of 26. And Monday, a mix of sun and cloud with a high of 25.

0: Morgan Wallen and Don't We on today's Best Country, Country 93. Coming up this hour, we still have music to get to from Tim Hanks, Luke Combs, and we'll also be hearing from Dallas Smith.
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3: It's 4 o'clock. Good afternoon. I'm Jill Charlebois. A 31-year-old man is facing multiple charges after an incident at Harrison Park. At around 12:45 on the afternoon of Tuesday, June 30th, a 13-year-old girl was accosted and grabbed from behind by an unknown man. She was able to break free and get the attention of people nearby who assured her safety and called police. The man of no fixed address was arrested. He's facing charges of assault, sexual assault, and breach of probation. He was initially held for bail, but then remanded into custody where he remains. A Toronto woman is facing impaired driving charges following a single vehicle collision in the township of Chatsworth. OPP say on Thursday at around 9:24 p.m., Grey Bruce OPP were dispatched to the area of 70 Side Road and East Back Lane after receiving a report of a vehicle in the ditch. Officers attended the scene and spoke with the driver, who had reported the collision. During the interaction, police began an impaired driving investigation and subsequently arrested the driver. OPP say that no injuries were reported as a result of the collision. Kincardine has moved its Canada Day fireworks to next month. The municipality initially had postponed them to tonight due to stormy weather on Canada Day. They're now set to take place on Saturday, August 15th. The municipality says that they appreciate the public's patience and understanding, and they look forward to celebrating together in August with a full fireworks display for the community. A quarterly groceries and essentials benefit from the federal government starts today for eligible Canadians. It used to be called the HST benefit and is now got a new name and is 25% more. For those who are low income, they'll receive a check every 3 months. Depending on family size, that could be a few hundred dollars or more. Ford is recalling around 33,000 vehicles over a parking issue. It's an issue with potential transmission damage that could make it so that your vehicle is unable to shift into park. The recall includes 2021 F-150s and various years of the Expedition, Explorer, the Lincoln Navigator, and the Aviator. Sony is announcing that the company will stop producing physical copies of all new PlayStation video games starting in 2028. The move comes after the company cited that customers have a growing preference for purchasing digital copies of video game titles online. In a post on the PlayStation blog, Sony Communications Director Sid Schumann said that games on disc will no longer be produced as of January 2028. Anyone with a PlayStation console will have to purchase digital copies through the online store. The company says that roughly 78% of all current video game sales are digital. Meanwhile, Microsoft says that their Xbox game sales are closer to 90% digital. In sports, the Blue Jays are in Seattle to start off a three-game weekend series with the Mariners. Dylan Cease will be on the mound for tonight's 10-10 start time. The Ottawa Redblacks are still looking for their first win of the season as they welcome the 2-1 Saskatchewan Roughriders this evening. Two matchups in the WNBA with the New York Liberty, home to the Minnesota Lynx, and the Chicago Sky visits the Las Vegas Aces. And at the FIFA World Cup tonight, Cabo Verde faces Argentina, while Colombia takes on Ghana. Canada faces Morocco tomorrow afternoon. Now let's look at news and sports. The weather's next.
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3: Tonight, cloudy with a chance of showers and the risk of a thunderstorm with a low of 17. Tomorrow, a mix of sun and cloud with a chance of showers and possible thunderstorm with a high of 26, feeling more like 32. Sunday, cloudy with a chance of showers and a high of 26. And Monday, a mix of sun and cloud with a high of 25.
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0: Don't be stupid. That was Shania Twain on today's Best Country, Country 93. Speaking of being stupid, there's an update on those daredevils who decided to pull a stunt at the Empire State Building a couple of days ago. And coming up here in just a bit, I'll give you the details on that. Brothers Osborne also after the break.
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0: to me on Country 93. Two masked climbers drew massive attention on Wednesday after scaling the tower of New York's Empire State Building. The pair are now identified as daredevil artists Angela Nicolou and Ivan Bierkus. They reached the top of the 1,454-foot spire around noon on Wednesday to showcase a very large peace banner. Now, after an NYPD helicopter responded, the couple began to go back down, pausing at the base of the building where, well, is it really that surprising? Ivan decided to get down on one knee to propose. Now, she accepted the proposal, and the newly engaged couple was, well, immediately arrested by police upon researching all of their backgrounds and finding out the duo is a very well-known social media couple who are, well, known for their extreme climbing feats. They previously were featured in a 2024 Netflix documentary. I guess they'll be celebrating their newly engagement, well, behind bars.
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2: It's going to be a mixed evening on the water. On Georgian Bay, a mix of clouds, showers, and the risk of thunderstorms until around midnight, and then mainly cloudy. Wind west at 15 knots, diminishing to northeast 10 late overnight, then becoming light near noon tomorrow, then becoming northeast 10 tomorrow evening. Waves of half a meter to a meter, subsiding to half a meter or less early tomorrow morning. Lake Huron, scattered showers with the risk of a thunderstorm ending near midnight, then mainly cloudy through tomorrow with fog patches in the morning, scattered showers tomorrow late in the day with the risk of a thunderstorm. Wind west at 10 knots, becoming light this evening through tomorrow, and then becoming north 10 tomorrow evening. Waves of half a meter or less from now right through until tomorrow. I'm John Rashad. I'll talk to you tomorrow morning with our next report.
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14: Tonight, cloudy with a chance of showers and the risk of a thunderstorm with a low of 17. Tomorrow, a mix of sun and cloud with a chance of showers and possible thunderstorm with a high of 26, feeling more like 32. Sunday, cloudy with a chance of showers and a high of 26. And Monday, a mix of sun and cloud with a high of 25.

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0: Cody Johnson on today's Best Country, Country 93. Speaking of Cody, you could be seeing him in London, England, or you could be seeing Megan Maroney in Belfast, Northern Ireland. It is an amazing concert. You have a very tough decision to choose which country you would like to see a concert of a lifetime. 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
3: Tonight, cloudy with a chance of showers and the risk of a thunderstorm with a low of 17. Tomorrow, a mix of sun and cloud with a chance of showers and possible thunderstorm with a high of 26, feeling more like 32. Sunday, cloudy with a chance of showers and a high of 26. And Monday, a mix of sun and cloud with a high of 25.

0: Cowgirl on Country 93. 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
3: It's 5 o'clock. Good afternoon. I'm Jill Charlebois. A 31-year-old man is facing multiple charges after an incident at Harrison Park. At around 12:45 on the afternoon of Tuesday, June 30th, a 13-year-old girl was accosted and grabbed from behind by an unknown man. She was able to break free and get the attention of people nearby, who assured her safety and called police. The man of no fixed address was arrested. He's facing charges of assault, sexual assault, and breach of probation. He was initially held for bail, but then remanded into custody where he remains. A Toronto woman is facing impaired driving charges following a single vehicle collision in the township of Chatsworth. OPP say on Thursday at around 9:24 p.m., Grey Bruce OPP were dispatched to the area of 70 Side Road and East Back Lane after receiving a report of a vehicle in the ditch. Officers attended the scene and spoke with the driver, who had reported the collision. During the interaction, police began an impaired driving investigation and subsequently arrested the driver. OPP say that no injuries were reported as a result of the collision. Kincardine has moved its Canada Day fireworks to next month. The municipality initially had postponed them to tonight due to stormy weather on Canada Day. They're now set to take place on Saturday, August 15th. The municipality says that they appreciate the public's patience and understanding, and they look forward to celebrating together in August with a full fireworks display for the community. A quarterly groceries and essentials benefit from the federal government starts today for eligible Canadians. It used to be called the HST benefit and is now got a new name and is 25% more. For those who are low income, they'll receive a check every 3 months. Depending on family size, that could be a few hundred dollars or more. Ford is recalling around 33,000 vehicles over a parking issue. It's an issue with potential transmission damage that could make it so that your vehicle is unable to shift into park. The recall includes 2021 F-150s and various years of the Expedition, Explorer, the Lincoln Navigator, and the Aviator. Now your business report. Canadian Airlines blamed demand for their decision to not drop ticket prices as the cost of fuel starts to fall. The Dow Jones is up by nearly 600 points, while the S&P 500 closed even, and the NASDAQ dropped 207 points today. The TSX is up 308 points to 35,274. Bitcoin gained more than 1,000 points today. The price of oil is down 9 cents to $68.78 per barrel. Gold is up 1.5% to end the day at $4,175 U.S. per ounce, while silver gained almost 3% to close at $62.39 an ounce, and our dollar's trading at 70.4 cents U.S. In sports, the Blue Jays are in Seattle to start off a three-game weekend series with the Mariners. Dylan Cease will be on the mound for tonight's 10-10 start time. The Ottawa Redblacks are still looking for their first win of the season as they welcome the 2-1 Saskatchewan Roughriders this evening. Two matchups in the WNBA with the New York Liberty, home to the Minnesota Lynx, and the Chicago Sky visits the Las Vegas Aces. And at the FIFA World Cup tonight, Cabo Verde faces Argentina, while Colombia takes on Ghana. Canada faces Morocco tomorrow afternoon. Now let's look at news and sports. The weather's next.
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3: Tonight, cloudy with a chance of showers and the risk of a thunderstorm with a low of 17. Tomorrow, a mix of sun and cloud with a chance of showers and possible thunderstorm with a high of 26, feeling more like 32. Sunday, cloudy with a chance of showers and a high of 26. And Monday, a mix of sun and cloud with a high of 25.
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0: Owen Wrigling, that was Love, Hate, Love on today's Best Country, Country 93. I'm Jess Coultis, filling in for Dusty on your Friday afternoon. Coming up, I'll let you know about a post that's going viral on, well, Reddit. And if you have kids and they've ever broken something very expensive at a store, you'll probably be able to identify with some of the stories coming in. Also on the way, we are going to hear from Kane Brown after the break.
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0: That was Carter Faith and Betty on Country 93. Children do some stupid things, okay? We've all been children, so we know this. But sometimes their stupidity or their, I guess, lack of grace can end up costing parents a lot of money. And over on Reddit, someone asked the very simple question, what has been the most damage your child has ever done in dollars? And some of the replies are shocking. Someone said, my 7-year-old son left the hose on in the neighbor's yard. By the next day, half their lawn had washed down the hill and it cost $3,500 to replace it. Someone said, my son likes matches a little too much. Uh-oh. He was playing with matches and we managed to stop and contain the fire that he had created in his bedroom. The smoke, however, it was another thing. Almost $30,000 to repair the damage. And this person said, our daughter never told us about the small leak in the floor next to the bathtub and how she made the hole bigger. 1 year later, the floor joists kind of got a little too shot, and it ended up costing us $50,000 to fix it. Now, I haven't caused that much damage, but there is a story. I mean, I was a stupid kid as well. I remember back when I was, I'm going to say 6, 7, we had a trip to Universal Studios in Florida, and I was in a store. There were probably thousands of shot glasses in this big display, and my little child brain thought, oh, I could just grab one and it'll be fine. I just want to see what it looks like. Not realizing that if I grabbed from the bottom, everything would tumble down. Needless to say, I think it was like over 3,000 shot glasses were broken in the aftermath. But as my mom was pulling out her credit card and giving me the evil eye, they said, don't worry about it. It's fine. Don't worry about it. And she didn't have to pay a penny. I doubt that would fly in today's standards.
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7: Tonight, cloudy with a chance of showers and the risk of a thunderstorm with a low of 17. Tomorrow, a mix of sun and cloud with a chance of showers and possible thunderstorm with a high of 26, feeling more like 32. Sunday, cloudy with a chance of showers and a high of 26. And Monday, a mix of sun and cloud with a high of 25.

0: Church, Hands of Time on today's Best Country, Country 93. Dean Brody and the Reclaws, they're going to be uniting to co-headline the Hometown Heroes National Tour, which is going across Canada this fall. It's actually including a stop Sunday, November 22nd at the Bayshore Community Center. 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
6: Tonight, cloudy with a chance of showers and the risk of a thunderstorm with a low of 17. Tomorrow, a mix of sun and cloud with a chance of showers and possible thunderstorm with a high of 26, feeling more like 32. Sunday, cloudy with a chance of showers and a high of 26. And Monday, a mix of sun and cloud with a high of 25.

0: She Says Baby on Country 93. I'm Jess, and that is it for me. I hope you have a fantastic rest of your Friday, an even better weekend. Now, Dusty will be in on Monday. You'll be joined back again with him. And coming up at 6 o'clock tonight, it is the Casey Clark Show. I am going to leave you with some music coming up after the break with High Valley and Morgan Wallen.
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3: It's 6 o'clock. Good evening. I'm Jill Charlebois. A 31-year-old man is facing multiple charges after an incident at Harrison Park. At around 12:45 on the afternoon of Tuesday, June 30th, a 13-year-old girl was accosted and grabbed from behind by an unknown man. She was able to break free and get the attention of people nearby who assured her safety and called police. The man of no fixed address was arrested. He's facing charges of assault, sexual assault, and breach of probation. He was initially held for bail, but then remanded into custody where he remains. A Toronto woman is facing impaired driving charges following a single vehicle collision in the township of Chatsworth. OPP say on Thursday at around 9:24 p.m., Grey Bruce OPP were dispatched to the area of 70 Side Road and East Back Lane after receiving a report of a vehicle in the ditch. Officers attended the scene and spoke with the driver, who had reported the collision. During the interaction, police began an impaired driving investigation and subsequently arrested the driver. OPP say that no injuries were reported as a result of the collision. Kincardine has moved its Canada Day fireworks to next month. The municipality initially had postponed them to tonight due to stormy weather on Canada Day. They're now set to take place on Saturday, August 15th. The municipality says that they appreciate the public's patience and understanding, and they look forward to celebrating together in August with a full fireworks display for the community. A quarterly groceries and essentials benefit from the federal government starts today for eligible Canadians. It used to be called the HST benefit and is now got a new name and is 25% more. For those who are low income, they'll receive a check every 3 months. Depending on family size, that could be a few hundred dollars or more. Ford is recalling around 33,000 vehicles over a parking issue. It's an issue with potential transmission damage that could make it so that your vehicle is unable to shift into park. The recall includes 2021 F-150s and various years of the Expedition, Explorer, the Lincoln Navigator, and the Aviator. Sony is announcing that the company will stop producing physical copies of all new PlayStation video games starting in 2028. The move comes after the company cited that customers have a growing preference for purchasing digital copies of video game titles online. In a post on the PlayStation blog, Sony Communications Director Sid Schumann said that games on disc will no longer be produced as of January 2028. Anyone with a PlayStation console will have to purchase digital copies through the online store. The company says that roughly 78% of all current video game sales are digital. Meanwhile, Microsoft says that their Xbox game sales are closer to 90% digital. In sports, the Blue Jays are in Seattle to start off a three-game weekend series with the Mariners. Dylan Cease will be on the mound for tonight's 10-10 start time. The Ottawa Redblacks are still looking for their first win of the season as they welcome the 2-1 Saskatchewan Roughriders this evening. Two matchups in the WNBA with the New York Liberty, home to the Minnesota Lynx, and the Chicago Sky visits the Las Vegas Aces. And at the FIFA World Cup tonight, Cabo Verde faces Argentina, while Colombia takes on Ghana. Canada faces Morocco tomorrow afternoon. That's Look at News and Sports. The weather's next.
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3: Tonight, cloudy with a chance of showers and the risk of a thunderstorm with a low of 17. Tomorrow, a mix of sun and cloud with a chance of showers and possible thunderstorm with a high of 26, feeling more like 32. Sunday, cloudy with a chance of showers and a high of 26. And Monday, a mix of sun and cloud with a high of 25.
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0: It's 1-800-990-2448 to contact the show. Good to have you here. On the way, it's the good stuff. Great feeling story about a school in Regina that is doing something that they've never done before.
4: Oh, wow.
0: And it's because of one student.
4: Oh, that's great.
0: Leading the charge. We'll get to that. And World Cup action. FIFA World Cup right around the corner. We're all getting very, very excited.
4: Yes.
0: So the question is if your third, fourth, or fifth cousin from far, far away land contacts you, you've never met, they want to stay with you, do you let them?
4: Ooh, yeah, the fact that you've never met them,
0: never
4: they
0: met
4: are
0: them.
4: Blood, but still, you don't know these people.
0: We have a theory that might help you out on whether or not they should stay with you coming up.
5: Nothing beats the sights.
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1: Yeah, man, that's the good stuff.
0: This is where we celebrate amazing things that middle to upper littles are doing. We call this the good stuff. In Regina, Cornwall Alternative School is celebrating its first ever grade 12 graduating class. And one student helped make that possible. Asia Mills Daniels didn't just want to finish school. She helped start the conversation about why Cornwall needed a grade 12 program at all. I mean, just like, why don't we have one? Mm-hmm. That's when Principal Brian Rice says, you know what, Asia, you're absolutely right. And credits Asia as a big part of pushing that idea forward. And now, students who may have once had to leave the school before graduation can now actually finish there. Asia has also been recognized beyond the classroom, winning the SASTEL Wiktawan Indigenous Youth Award of Excellence. This is an award tied to leadership, inspiring others, positive attitude, respect for culture, and supporting people around her. And Asia did all of that and more.
1: Yeah, man, that's the good stuff.
0: Just so you know, Cornwall, the school, works with students who may have struggled with attendance.
2: Oh, I see.
0: Mental health, mm-hmm. academics, behavior, poverty, or life outside of school.
2: Right.
0: Right. But instead of writing them off, this school gives them smaller classes, counseling, outreach,
2: oh, wow.
0: meals, and adults who show up and who care. Mm-hmm. Think about that just for a second. That is so heavy. And so for this being the first graduating class, this is such a huge milestone for this school. And it's proof that one person, Asia Mills Daniels, when she spoke up to say, hey, why don't we have a graduating class
2: right?
0: here? I've been here for a minute. Why do I have to leave to graduate somewhere else?
2: Absolutely.
0: And kudos to Brian Rice and the rest of the administrators going, you know, Asia, you're absolutely right.
2: Yeah, you're onto something
0: you know
2: over
0: what?
2: Here.
0: Why aren't we graduating here?
2: Right.
0: We work so hard. That is absolutely incredible. Congratulations to everybody over at the Cornwall Alternative School. I think that's absolutely fantastic.
2: Yeah.
0: Well, listen, if you're having a good stuff story revolving in your life, tell us. We'll tell everybody else. You can do that through our website.
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6: Tonight, cloudy with a chance of showers and the risk of a thunderstorm with a low of 17. Tomorrow, a mix of sun and cloud with a chance of showers and possible thunderstorm with a high of 26, feeling more like 32. Sunday, cloudy with a chance of showers and a high of 26. And Monday, a mix of sun and cloud with a high of 25.

0: Today's best country, Country 93. So, FIFA World Cup, right? It's coming. So, we're all excited. Like,
1: oh yeah.
0: It's the planet's most popular sport.
1: It is.
0: Right?
1: I'm pretty sure it is.
0: I think it is.
1: It's definitely one of, if not the most popular sport.
0: What else is there? I mean, cricket could be up there.
1: I could see field hockey too.
0: Field hockey?
1: Yeah.
0: No.
1: A lot of highly populated countries are very into field hockey. That's why I think it's popular.
0: Not more than soccer. There's no way.
1: Oh, no. But there's like...
0: No. Oh, in general terms?
1: In general terms.
0: Fair, I'll give you that. So here's the question. If a third, fourth, or fifth cousin that you've never met contacts you to say, hey, can I stay with you? Because they're here for the World Cup?
1: Yeah.
0: Would you allow them to do that?
1: That you've never met before, right?
0: Never met them. and it's legit.
1: Yeah.
0: It's checked out. They are a third, fourth, and fifth cousin.
1: Ah!
0: Now, the theory that I have, and I think this is rock solid, is that if I can marry you, chances are you're not family.
1: I actually, as weird as that rule is, it does draw a line in the sand.
0: Oh, if we can hook up and it's socially okay and legally okay.
1: Which is kind of at the third cousin mark.
0: It is at the third cousin mark. Then forget it. No, absolutely not. You're no longer family. Okay?
1: Is there any part of you that even though, you haven't met them before, it might be weird having them in your home, having that connection with your homeland or whatever and really talking about,
0: nice.
1: Hey, you knew Grandpa so-and-so and you
0: Perhaps.
1: Come from this country.
0: Perhaps.
1: And that could be kind of cool.
0: But it's too risky. I could probably get that on Wikipedia or something.
1: Okay.
0: Right?
1: You can find that on Ancestry.
0: Right, I know.
1: You don't need your fourth cousin staying with you that you could possibly marry.
0: Hook up. There's that draws the line. Hey, that's what it is. Right?
1: It's not bad. It's not bad.
0: Pretty solid. Janoy, what do you think?
2: I'm going to go with no, because I really liked your logic about if he could marry them, they're not allowed.
1: Okay, so you draw the line at, third cousins,
0: yeah,
1: I think
0: right?
1: is how
0: yeah.
1: it works.
0: Thank you. Because it's pretty practical, don't you think?
2: I think so. I think that makes the most sense.
0: And what if they're really hot? Like, what? The laws of the jungle now apply. Right?
2: Yeah. Okay. I think it could get tricky.
0: Exactly. Sorry you can't be here. You're too hot. And you're my fourth cousin.
1: Oh, no.
0: So legally, we could hook up.
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0: Sean and Julia in the morning, and today's best country throughout the day, Country 93. Good to have you here with the World Cup just around the corner. If you got contacted by a third, fourth, or fifth cousin that you never met that was said, hey, I'm coming to Canada, we should stay together, would you let them?
1: I think I would.
0: Yeah.
1: I do think I would.
0: Now, it's all legit, right? It's all legit.
1: Yeah, as long as I knew for sure that they were family.
0: Yeah.
1: Yeah, I think I would. Mm. They're busy. They're doing other things anyway. I think it would be cool to chat and see where our family connections lie. I'd need a bigger place, though. That's...
0: Yeah, sure.
1: It's more of an issue of space not so much of comfort.
0: Yeah, well, listen,
1: level.
0: If I lived in a castle... Sure, I would do it.
1: Right, right.
0: But if they're in my space,
1: yeah.
0: That's something else.
1: Yeah.
0: Ugh. You know?
1: And really, when you live in a small space like I do,
0: yeah.
1: I think you have to really know the people that are staying
0: that's
1: over.
0: That's fair, too, yeah.
1: So, yeah, maybe I'm rethinking this a little bit.
0: Sue and I did that when we went on our first trip over to the UK. She had family. And again, I think it was a second or third cousin we stayed with in Bath before we went over to Cardiff.
1: Okay.
0: That's the place that she plugged up the toilet. And we didn't tell him. We just ripped out of town.
1: No way.
0: Yeah,
1: is
0: what?
1: Mortifying.
0: No, I know it was. We were a wreck.
1: Oh, no. And that's the risk you take when you take in family that you don't know very
0: this
1: well.
0: This is what I'm saying.
1: They could plug your toilet.
0: This is what I'm saying. There's all sorts of things that could happen.
1: What a nightmare.
0: There's all sorts of things. Dave, all sorts of things. What would you do?
2: Yes, just because, like, when Facebook was created, someone contacted my parents from Italy, and she actually came down to Canada to visit us.
1: Oh, my gosh.
0: You never met them.
2: They spent, I think, 2 weeks with my parents.
0: Really?
1: That is so wild. So, was there any sort of proof that was done to make sure that she was, in fact, a family member?
2: You know what? Just the last name, and I know my dad did a little bit of research and, like, found relatives.
0: Okay, all right. So you did some due diligence.
1: Okay.
0: You checked them out a little bit.
2: Yes.
0: Yeah, okay, that's good. Yeah, you didn't willy-nilly let people come in. Yeah, okay.
2: I know. So I would let someone in my house, yes.
1: That's
0: wild. Yeah, no, fair enough.
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6: Tonight, cloudy with a chance of showers and the risk of a thunderstorm with a low of 17. Tomorrow, a mix of sun and cloud with a chance of showers and possible thunderstorm with a high of 26, feeling more like 32. Sunday, cloudy with a chance of showers and a high of 26. And Monday, a mix of sun and cloud with a high of 25.

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1: It's the Casey Clark Show. 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
0: It's 1-800-990-2448. Thanks again for hanging out. On the way, a quick draw for Casey's cash up for grabs, $25.
4: Ooh, and yeah. the opportunity to beat Casey at his own darn game.
0: Renee's standing by. He wants to give it a shot. He's been a little lippy.
4: He's a bit of a smack talker, yeah. That Renee.
0: Yeah, I don't like his lippiness. Okay? No. That's coming up. Also, post-secondary. I noticed this with our youngest daughter who's graduating grade 12. A lot of the students, her graduating class, going on to university and college. Like I'm going to say 90%.
4: Wow, that is
0: I thought that was a lot, right? Yeah, so we're going to ask you, out of your graduating class and or your crew that you hung out with, how many of you actually went on to post-secondary coming up?
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0: today's best country, Country 93. Another round, a quick draw for Casey's Cash Up for Grabs. Renee, we got $25, okay? That's just so you know, that's $25. It's not coming from some corporate account, okay, that's been traded over and over and over again. It's on an L&P spreadsheet. This is $25, Renee, coming out of my own bank account, okay?
1: That's just cold, hard cash, eh?
0: It's cold. It doesn't get any colder or any harder.
1: I don't get taxed on this or anything?
0: Listen. Hang on a second. Because I know there's people who work for the CRA that listens to this show.
2: Yeah, you got to be careful.
0: And you know what? Let the record state that Renee said that. Mm-hmm. Not,
2: yes.
0: Not me.
2: Yes, okay.
0: Not.
1: Whatever, I'll release the T4. I don't care.
0: Yeah. So you want me to issue a T4? Like, get out of here.
2: So much paperwork. Okay, so with Quick Draw for Casey's Cash, I will ask the both of you questions, and I will take the fastest and most acceptable answer. There's five questions. Questions will go something like this. Hey, name something that you would see in Santa's workshop that starts with the letter C.
0: Oh, claws.
2: Yeah, or cookies.
0: Yeah.
2: So you don't have to buzz in or anything, okay, Renee? You just shout out your answer. Sound good?
1: All right, sounds good.
2: All right, let's do it. Okay. Question one, quick draw for Casey's Cash. What might you see at a family reunion?
0: Oh, no.
2: That's
1: picture. Oh, sorry, no letter yet. Sorry.
0: What is he doing?
2: I don't know. What are you doing?
0: He's getting in my head.
1: I got excited.
0: Yeah, you won't miss his day.
2: Okay. What's something you might see at a family reunion that starts with the letter U?
1: Uniform.
0: Oh, I was just about to say that. Uniforms.
2: Good one.
0: That's a good one, Renee.
2: Yeah. Okay. Renee's up 1-0 in quick draw.
1: Let's go.
2: Renee versus Casey. Question two. Name something you'd give as a housewarming gift that starts with the letter L.
1: Linguine.
0: Lettuce.
1: I said linguine.
2: Those are both terrible answers, so I guess Renee, because he's faster.
1: I'm assuming like an Italian heritage, you know?
2: Okay.
0: You're bringing linguine over?
2: You said lettuce, man.
0: Because I'm bringing a salad.
2: You have no leg to stand on. Well, whatever happened to like a nice centerpiece? I know that doesn't start with L.
0: It doesn't start with L.
1: Wow.
2: Anyway.
0: Put on the xylophone. Like, what?
2: Question three. Renee's up 2-0. Oh my gosh. What's something you'd see at a farmer's market that starts with the letter G?
0: Guam.
1: Grapes? I got grapes in, didn't I?
2: Yeah. What did you say?
0: I said Guam.
1: No.
0: I said Guam.
1: The broom, though.
2: Like the country?
0: Yeah. Okay. On a map. You'd see Guam on a map.
1: Are you good, man? Have you had your coffee today? You're usually money at this.
0: I don't like him at all. I don't like Renee at all. I don't like him at all.
2: So Renee's up 3-0.
0: I know.
2: You know that, hey?
0: No, I know.
2: Okay.
0: I know.
2: Guam. Like, what's wrong with you?
0: Linguine? This is what I'm dealing with?
2: Question four.
0: Yeah.
2: What's a boy's name?
0: Okay.
2: That starts with the letter H.
0: Harry.
1: Hayden.
2: Okay, Casey, you're on the board. Do you all feel right. better now?
1: Come on, review the tapes. I got Hayden in.
0: Yeah.
2: Sorry, Renee.
0: Hey, Renee, we're recording all of this.
2: Yeah.
0: Unfortunately.
2: You got to give Casey that one. Come on.
1: All right, 3-1.
0: Hey, Renee, guess what?
1: What's that? All I do is win, no matter what,
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13: Tonight, cloudy with a chance of showers and the risk of a thunderstorm with a low of 17. Tomorrow, a mix of sun and cloud with a chance of showers and possible thunderstorm with a high of 26, feeling more like 32. Sunday, cloudy with a chance of showers and a high of 26. And Monday, a mix of sun and cloud with a high of 25.

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0: Sean and Julia in the morning, and today's best country throughout the day, Country 93. Thanks again for hanging out and being a part of the show. Listen, if you got to rip out of here and get life going on, totally get that. To get caught up on the show, though, we have a podcast wherever you do your podcasty things.
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0: So we're asking you, out of your graduating class, how many of you went on to post-secondary? Our youngest graduates this year is graduating this year, grade 12, and I'm guessing, it's only a guess, like 90% are going on to do other things in post-secondary.
1: That is high.
0: Isn't it? That's what I thought, too. Like, it was huge.
1: And the fact that no one, or, like, not as many, are even at least taking a gap year to sort of find themselves or figure it out. Like, that's wild.
0: There was a couple that said that they were doing that. But, yeah, you're right. Very limited.
1: Yeah, to just dive right into post-secondary. Good for them.
0: Like, we even asked our daughter, like, listen, do you want to take a beat? And she's like, nope. Let's go. I'm like,
1: might as well keep learning.
0: All right.
1: Yeah.
0: All right. I didn't do that, but
1: I did not either.
0: Yeah. Look at us. Yeah, maybe we should.
1: Let's not do that. Yeah. Let's not overanalyze this, please.
0: Yeah. Bad example. Janoy, what about your graduating class and or just your crew? How many people just like kind of went and did post-secondary?
2: I'd probably say about 80 to 90%, but I was in an accelerated program, so that's kind of cheating because we were all nerds.
1: You were all super smart.
0: There's a flex.
1: Okay, I see.
0: Are you going to MIT? Oh, you got into Harvard.
1: I'm going to Oxford.
2: Yeah, we have a few archaeologists and such.
0: Oh, get out of here.
1: Wow, that's fancy.
0: Yeah, I'm going to shadow school. Really? Yeah, we're studying shadows. Okay.
2: If they have a program for it, why not?
0: Your parents are proud. Yeah. Okay.
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1: Good to have you along. How many people, this is what we're talking about, by the way, how many people went to post-secondary after you graduated? We're in the graduation season right now. I notice with our youngest who graduated this year from high school, I'm gonna say, and I'm probably just getting this number out of the air, but I feel like 90% of her graduating class are going on to post-secondary.
2: Yeah.
1: And I thought that was crazy.
2: I do find it very interesting because I think it depends where you grew up and what, like, the driving force of the economy was where you grew up. Because, again, I grew up in northern Alberta, so it was a lot of people that did go to post-secondary in the form of trade school.
1: Yeah, yeah.
2: Or, you know, you just went right into the workforce.
1: Went to the patch.
2: And, I mean, if it works out for you, that's awesome. So I remember having this conversation with my cousin, who is very smart and grew up in a big city. And she was like, all my friends went, you know, not just post-secondary, but, like, went on to get degrees and masters. And she was like, wasn't that like that with you? And I was like, no, but we did not grow up in the same place.
1: Same. Yeah.
2: Yeah, and there's nothing wrong with the route that you take, right? But I think it does give you a snapshot of where you grew up, depending on where people went after high school.
1: I was a city mouse, and I didn't go to post-secondary, and I should have. I mean, yeah, I technically went to broadcast school, if you even wanted to call it that.
2: Yeah, and that would be considered a trade, correct? Broadcast school?
1: I don't know. Sure.
2: I didn't go either.
1: Yeah, I don't know. I didn't get a degree. I didn't get a diploma. I got nothing out of it.
2: Yeah, yeah.
1: Zero. Like, nada.
2: And look at you now.
1: Oh, look at me fly. Yes. I should have went.
2: You don't know how high I can fly.
1: I should have went that way instead of this way. Yeah. But, you know, look at us now. Dave, what about you? How many out of your, just let's say your crew went on to post-secondary and whatever?
3: 5%.
1: Yeah.
2: Went to post-secondary?
1: Yeah.
3: Went to post-secondary.
2: Okay.
3: Yeah.
2: Mine's probably around there, too.
1: Did you go to University College?
3: I did, but I do not use my degree.
1: Yeah, good. Mm. No, time well spent.
2: That happens sometimes.
3: Yeah.
1: Time well. Yeah. I was an astronaut.
3: Yeah. Chef is not for me. I went to school to be a chef.
1: Oh, wow.
3: It is not for me. Yeah.
1: Well, at least you found that out.
2: Yeah.
3: Yeah, exactly. Yeah.
1: All right. Mad respect on that.
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9: Tonight, cloudy with a chance of showers and the risk of a thunderstorm with a low of 17. Tomorrow, a mix of sun and cloud with a chance of showers and possible thunderstorm with a high of 26, feeling more like 32. Sunday, cloudy with a chance of showers and a high of 26. And Monday, a mix of sun and cloud with a high of 25.